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kwa kuma bani shwa tembe. 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

funk epidemia, made in funk academia. 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

Professor Funkademic and his academia teach you how to move funk epidemia. Professor Funkademic and his academia teach you how to move funk epidemia. Professor Funkademic and his academia teach you how

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1: Professor
0: free.
1: Funk Academic and his academia teach you how to move funk epidemia. Professor Funkademic and his academia teach you how to move Funkepidemia.
0: This is a lesson we all have to learn. Got to groove to the funk if you wanna burn. Do a soul spin when you wobble your knee.

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We like to complicate music, trying to

0: There are two important things to remember about learning any new language. One, be interested in the people, their country, and language. Want to learn it. Two, practice it as often as you can. Nothing is more effective in creating a friendly atmosphere, and nothing flatters people more than when a foreigner tries to speak their language. Remember, knowing the language is the best way of knowing the country and enjoying it more.
1: Good morning, Mr. Popovich.
2: Dobro jutro, gospodine Popoviću.
1: How are you, sir?
2: Kako ste, gospodine?
1: Madam.
2: Gospodjo.
1: Ladies and gentlemen.
2: Gospodje I gospodjo.
1: I am very pleased to meet you.
2: Milo mi je da vas vidim.
1: Thank you.
2: Hvala.
1: Thank you very much.
2: Velika hvala.
1: I want to buy apple.
2: Molim.
1: I want to buy apple.
2: Htio bih kupiti jabuka.

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1: Dalieto comedia.
0: Is it a drama?
1: Dalieto drama. Izvinite što vas prekidam. 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
0: Meat.
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0: Oranges.
1: Naranđe.
0: Peaches.
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0: Candy.
1: Bombona.
0: Pineapple.
1: Ananas. Ananasa.
0: Mother.
1: Vaša majka.
0: Potato.
1: Krompira.
0: Lamb.
1: Jagnjetine.
0: Lemon.
1: Limunova.
0: String bean.
1: Oranije.
0: Tea.
1: Čaja.
0: Tomato.
1: Paradajz.
0: Soda water.
1: Soda vode.
0: Turnips.
1: Kelerabe.
0: Lobster.
1: Molim.
0: Lobster.
1: Gospodine Popoviću. Jastoga.
0: What is this?
1: Šta je ovo?
0: What is that?
1: Šta je ono?
0: What is this?
1: Šta je ovo?
0: What is that?
1: Ne znam.
0: Is it a comedy?

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No, no, no, no. Don't ever say no to funk. Never say no to funk. Don't ever say no to funk. No, no, no, no. Don't ever say no to funk.

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And I'm not.

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On his academia, funk epidemia. 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Do a soul spin when you wobble your knee. Funk is the pill that'll set you free.

Drop the John, drop the John, drop the John, drop the John, drop the John, drop the John, drop the John, drop the John, drop the John, drop the John, drop the John, drop the John, drop the John, drop the John, drop the John, drop the John, drop the John, drop the John, drop the John, drop the John, drop the John, drop the John, drop the John, drop the John, drop the John, drop the John, drop the John, drop the John, drop the John, drop the John, drop the John, drop the John, drop the John, drop the John, drop the John, drop the John, drop the John, drop the John, drop the John, drop the John, drop the John, drop the John, drop the John, drop the John, drop the John, drop the John, drop the John, drop the John, drop the John, drop the John, drop the John, drop the John, drop the John, drop the John, drop the John, drop the John, drop the John, drop the John, drop the John, drop the John, drop the John, drop the John, drop the John, drop the John, drop the John, drop the John, drop the John, drop the John, drop the John, drop the John, drop the John, drop the John, drop the John, drop the John, drop the John, drop

Aristotel Balkan boy, Ežen Ionesco Balkan boy, Isus Hristos Balkan boy, Rambo Amadeus Balkan boy. Hey, Balkan boy, ej, smarodina znao, ja sam Balkan boy. Jer